0: air officers here.
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0: 129 Lawrence Township, 3320 Route 1, the Quaker was on the food court at Diabetic Emergency.
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0: 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It's 129 Lawrence. 3320 Route 1, Quaker Ridge Mall, the food court, Diabetic Emergency, operate, North 1.

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Alexia 74 from Central. Now in near the Superfood. Okay.

0: Yeah, I've got a Golf 7-1, 2-3-7, corner of the city of Trenton, 310 Wiley Avenue. The gun traffic, I'm unsafe, seeing the one stage after I lost one. South, medical 7-1, 2-3-7, corner of the city of Trenton, 310 Wiley Avenue. The gun traffic, I'm unsafe, seeing the one stage after I lost one.
1: Here's another 1-7-9-1, okay?

0: All units responding, 310 Wiley Avenue on the porch. On stage. Unknown female, should...
1: They're laying down the front.
0: If you're available.
1: 310 Wiley, any update? She was also shot in the left side of the face by the nose and eye.

0: Your name for Wiley, unknown if she's an account leader inside or not. If you wouldn't tell. She was on her porch.
1: Hey, sir.

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1: City, it's 809, 83, motor vehicle, last

0: request for a gas leak on the interior. Just hold it to us, please.
1: On the ER road, how much is square road?
0: Yeah, do you want me to... Negative, we located the source for ventilating the structure.
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1: Proceed.
2: Can you just make sure the cops are coming out here because you're trying to fight all these kids? They were supposed to be going in. Let's double check.
1: I'm a person.

0: PD wants to know the reason.
1: Yeah, that one.
0: Peace.

0: Ladies and gentlemen, can you sign me a trial of ventilation and contrast?
1: Proceed, trial for ventilation.
0: Control, can you also add Battalion 2 to that car, please?
1: Proceed, adding Battalion 2.
2: Hamilton. 48 Redwood Avenue, South Florida, South Florida, I think that's from the unsafe scene, level 1 stage, upper South 1. That's 1102 in Hamilton. 48 Redwood Avenue, South Florida, South Florida, I think that's from the unsafe scene, level 1 stage, upper South, response number 1.

0: 2 Hamilton 570, yard 1 Hamilton Square Road. To Gasly. That's truck 2 Hamilton 570, yard 1 Hamilton Square Road. 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South 1.
1: Lambert ETA. I'm sorry, not that big. Lincoln 4.

0: 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You can cancel, please.
1: Rescue 74, 274, I'll put you on the card.

0: 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Are you clear there?
1: No, I'm clear, Wiley. I'm going to base.
0: Appreciate it.

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1: Yes, sir.

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0: 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I'm 130 southbound in front of Workout District. 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
0: Received. 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
1: Hello, Sam, again. I'm clear. 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

And let's see, you're going on a rescue mission. 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
0: Very shortly, though.
1: You can find someone else.
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Yeah.

to the city of Trenton. 106 Correction in Hamilton. 106 Notting Hill Lane, across the Coosa Road, a medical emergency. 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

0: the 10 patient care insurance for their work with TEMS. 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
1: Lucy.
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1: 10-4, we're working on it now.
0: One set of six, copy that. 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

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Two of the employees from traffic.

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1: Norris, is that you responding on cell phone?

0: 221 Miller Street, across from Amarillo County and Dexter Street. That is 54-year-old male, unconscious.
1: Got
2: it. Sure, body's got eyes on it.

0: 119, Medical 295, Lawrence County, 11 Colonial Lake Drive, close to Route 1 and Huron Way. No rush report, emergency, North 1. That's 129, Medical 295, Lawrence County, 11 Colonial Lake Drive, Route 1 to Huron Way. No rush report, emergency, definitely North 1.
1: That is not original.
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1: 5-8, the Victor was CT low. I'm 136 pounds on a workout district at 8 Black Saturn.

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0: Street City over there. And Rescue 74, Medical 793. City of Trenton, 152 Oakland Street, crossing Mellon Street for the overdose, West 1.
1: Thank you for 91. We're clear to meet you. We'll take the Oakland Street.
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Ambulance 171 in Hamilton, 2300 Hamilton Avenue, the Hamilton Grove, the clock need room 218, bed A, the medical emergency. That's Ambulance 171, Hamilton. 2300 Hamilton Avenue, the Hamilton Grove, and the clock unit room 218, bed A, the medical emergency, South 1.

0: Bus overdose. Searching County 4 City, Trenton 152 Oakland Street, apartment 2A Alpha. The overdose, operator Westfall.
1: Yeah, that's for the rescue.

0: South 91, City of Trenton, 644 Whitaker Avenue at the Parker Rush with our emergency. This is South Medical 791, City of Trenton, 644 Whitaker Avenue at the Parker Rush with our emergency, operator Westmore.
1: Hamilton Avenue, the Hamilton Grove, the building A Alpha. 72-year-old female, low hemoglobin level.
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1: 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We'll be out of room in a few minutes.
2: The friend, she received a phone call from her about 10 minutes ago, which is unnormal for this time of the night for her. She can hear noise in the background, but she wasn't talking.
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2: Yeah.

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The rest of emergency. 139, medical 791 Ewing. 139 Western Avenue, central avenue to Burnwall Avenue. The rest of emergency, upper north one.

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0: 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I mean, Oakwell.
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2: Tango
1: 53, South Echo, Tango. 130 northbound from the Conoco, it's a white Toyota.
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Do you want to bring up any sudden medical emergency? This is north, city of Trenton, 72 South Clinton Avenue, Trenton train station. Do you want to bring up any sudden medical emergency? West 1.

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1: Officers on the traffic post, you guys can quit out. 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

二哥，你说。I'll be clear to blow this off short with zero warning. Just keep an eye on the side. My body won't count with some issues.

51 Hopeful Township, 23 Tower Light. West Shore Drive, you're across the carbon monoxide, 1 mile right north 1. Station 51 Hopeful Township, 23 Tower Light. The carbon monoxide, 1 mile right north 1.

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2: Charlie 15, Echo 10 Juliet. I'm northbound, Tony's on the street.

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The rest emergency is North 7-1 the City of Trenton, 202 East Hanover Street. 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

0: 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It's going to be for a 69-year-old male with this injury.
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0: John.

Ambulance 40, Robbinsville, 11 Chatham Court, that's a lovely way, patient assist. It's Ambulance 40 in Robbinsville, 11 Chatham Court, that's a lovely way, patient assist, operate top one.

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Rescue 7-4, City of Trent. Deputy 2 South Clinton Avenue, Trent Train Station, the Wallenberg Avenue side, in the main concourse, a headache. That's Rescue 74. Trent Train Station, Wallenberg Avenue side, main concourse, a headache, on West 1.

72 South Clinton Avenue at the Trenton train station. Where's 25 Route 8? And I'm from

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Cross of Broad Street and Waker Street, the alarm system.

Rescue 74, City of Trenton, 130 Frazier Street, across the Pennington and Reservoir. A medical emergency, that's Rescue 74, City of Trenton, 130 Frazier Street, across the Pennington and Reservoir. 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

3 Beaver Boy. Cross of Pennington and Oliver. Yes, I'll pick them. That's Rescue North, or... City of Trenton, 1 Mellon Street. Apartment 3 Beaver Boy. Pennington and Oliver in the hallway. Yes, I'll pick them. 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

rescue so far in Trenton. 516 on Roebling Avenue, crossing Whitaker and Chestnut. Bit of a car accident. That's Rescue 74, City of Trenton. 516 Roebling Avenue, crossing Whitaker and Chestnut. Bit of a car accident, outright, West 1.

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1: 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It's a silver Honda.

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North, City Attorney, 237 Oakland Street, Louis Josephson Apartments, Apartment 216 for the medical emergency. That's North, City Attorney, 237 Oakland Street, Louis Josephson Apartments, Apartment 216 for the medical emergency, West 1.

Station 20, Lawrence Township. 34 Rosa Avenue, the Santa Ana School, across from Lawrence Avenue, the Lawrence. Station 20, Lawrence Township. 34 Rosa Avenue. The Santa Ana School, Forest to Lawrence Avenue, alarm system.

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0: Okay. Which unit took 237 Oakland?
1: The north side of 237 Oakland.

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1: Hello?
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1: Over to Greg Bajan. 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Well, Roger, stand holding. 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

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General medical emergency at South City of Trenton, 76 Spring Street, west of Fowler Street. 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

Medic 1791 on the upgrade City of Trenton, 76 Spring Street, off of Fowler, the Medic 1-Lindsay. That's Medic 1791, City of Trenton, on the upgrade, 76 Spring Street, off of Fowler Street, the Medic 1-Lindsay, upgrade West 1.

0: Okay.
1: I have an assignment right in that area. Route 130 northbound in front of the Best Friends Pet Care building. There's a raccoon in the middle of the road lane, in the left lane. Unsure if it's alive or injured, but it's in the road lane, creating a hazard.
2: Copy. I passed one southbound and it was dead. So, and it was not a hazard. I'm gonna stop this car and I'll flip around, but I just saw it. And when you're ready for 15.
1: Good.
2: Bravo 68, uniform kilo x-ray, 130 northbound in front of Conoco, it's a gray Subaru. Correction, a gray Nissan.
1: Bravo 68, uniform kilo x-ray.
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1: 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What happened on the Toyota Corolla?
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0: 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Me.

City of Trenton, 50 Ash Street Apartment 221 or in the lobby. Medical emergency, it's North City of Trenton, 50 Ash Street. Either apartment 221 or in the lobby. Medical emergency, West 1.

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South Medical and 791, City of Trenton, 72 South Clinton Avenue, Trenton Train Station, Ollenburg Avenue side, cardiac emergency. That's South Medical and 791, City of Trenton, Trenton Train Station, Ollenburg Avenue side, cardiac emergency, operate West 1.

name is 14111, Medic 1792, in Hightstown, 20 West Julia Avenue. In the courtyard, the unconscious person. It's ambulance 14111, Medic 1792, in Hightstown, 20 West Julia Avenue. In the courtyard of Deerfield Apartments, the unconscious person, up by East 1.

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0: Good.
1: For floor 15, Delta Victor 0982 Romeo. I'm 130 southbound, just past the Oakwood Motel. It's a silver Nissan.

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0: 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The problem might be with you. 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

0: That's Ambulance 154 in Holtwell Township. 725 Denial Road at Birchwood.
1: Holtwell, room 139 in the lobby.
0: Recording emergency operating response 1. Ambulance 154, Holtwell Township, 725 Denial Road.
1: 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In the lobby, for cardiac emergency, operating no response 1.

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1: X-ray 28, Whiskey, Uniform, Lima. I'm 130 northbound in front of Valero. It's a blue Mazda.

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Recorded emergency operational response route. 911, Cleveland Township, to Pilgrim Court. Recorded emergency operational

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0: 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Sergeant Rescue 60 arriving, 3-story wood frame. 7 at domestic, I get back to you for the report.
1: Appreciate it.

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Allows you to reset prior to arrival. 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

129791, St. Lawrence Rehab, the hospital, room 408, man with respiratory distress.

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for an emergency operator. He's responding. Medic 179-2 and he's East Windsor 97, one more drive. Also, Oak Creek Road, for the respiratory emergency operating, East Windsor.

Street. 232 East Hanover Street. In apartment 9. For medical emergency, I'm reading West Response 1. North City of Trenton, 232 East Hanover. In apartment 9. Should be out front. 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

in the South City of Trenton, 26 Elm Street, cross Oklahoma Avenue and Chestnut Avenue for unknown medical emergency operating West Response 1. South City of Trenton, 26 Elm Street, cross Oklahoma Avenue and Chestnut Avenue for unknown medical emergency operating West Response 1.

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Station 46, Station 41, East Windsor, 399 Mama Street, at the Holiday Inn for the alarm system. That's Station 46, Station 41, East Windsor, 399 Mama Street, at the Holiday Inn for the alarm system. Just one call.

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North Rescue, Medic 1793, City of Trenton, 16 General Green Avenue for a diabetic emergency. That's North Rescue, Medic 1793, City of Trenton, 16 General Green Avenue for a diabetic emergency. What's response one?

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1: Doing copy.
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Southwest State Medical and 793, City of Trenton, Oakland Street and Hoffman Avenue for the seizures. Southwest State Medical and 793, City of Trenton, Oakland Street and Hoffman Avenue for the seizures. What's your response?

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1: Well, actually, the 91 day shift, but we'll take that job for 93 as 95.
0: Steve.
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AR-172-MEDIC-1793, Rescue 1, Hamilton 2, Chris 4 for the cardiac emergency. AR-172-MEDIC-1793, Rescue 1, Hamilton 2, Chris 4 for the cardiac emergency, staff response.

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We have a 82-year-old female, chest pain, neck pain, and nauseating.

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1: it's

Southwest View City of Trenton, 324 Ellis Avenue, for the psychiatric emergency on safe scene level 1 station. That's Southwest View City of Trenton, 324 Ellis Avenue, for the psychiatric emergency on safe scene level 1 station, what's responsible?

0: 吗？
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1: Alice 129 Lawrence, Marlboro Road and Lawrenceville Road for the motor vehicle accident. The same as 191 Lawrence, Marlboro Road and Lawrenceville Road for the motor vehicle accident, north of 111.

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North Rescue, Medic 1791, City of Clinton, 260 North Willow Street, the parking lot, the rest of the room is. That's North Rescue, Medic 1791, City of Trenton, 260 North Willow Street, the parking lot to the rear, for the rest of the emergency. Bus response 1.

0: received your assignment?
1: Yeah, let's go.
0: Okay. 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

South Rescue City of Trenton, 489 West State Street for medical emergency. 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

0: 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Operate, West response.
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0: copy. Office City Job 91 is going to handle on the turn.

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The alarm system. Squad 40, engine 10-1, truck 10-1, Robinson. 1161, you're retired 130. 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

0: 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We have a 46-year-old female, short of breath, history of asthma.
1: Thank you.

Boyd, additional assignment, ambulance 152. Medic 179 forward, Hopeville, 725 denied roads of Birchwood. You're near 201, a respiratory emergency. 154, additional assignment, ambulance 152, medic 179 forward, Hopeville, 725 denied roads of Birchwood. You're near 201, respiratory emergency.

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1: 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Medical emergency.
0: 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Medical emergency.

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0: Ambulance 152, second request in Hopewell, 725 Canal Road into Bushwood. Unit 201, a respiratory emergency. Ambulance 152, second request in Hopewell, 725 Canal Road into Bushwood. Unit 201, a respiratory emergency. North response.
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0: Appreciate it. 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
1: One,

0: ambulance 171 Hamilton to Justin Samuel Alito Jr. Way, unit 126, medical emergency. 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
1: Central Ambulance 171 responding.

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0: Okay, you're canceled. Also, it's a long list.
1: I recognize that now, thank you. 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

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Station 60, have your rescue 168, ambulance 168, Princeton 301, Nassau Street, Unit 6, a gas leak, north of the spot.

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0: Just an update. 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

MLS 45 response, number 534 Village Road West, 534 Village Road West, for the 89-year-old male, respiratory. Time of dispatch, 1028, dispatcher 752.

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Best for emergency, East Response 1. Medic 1794 West Windsor 534 Village Road West, with a cross of Reed Drive South. For the respiratory emergency, East Response 1, 1032.

0: 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Are we totally on for listening?
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0: do your best to get him through that intersection so we can open up Spoon.
1: All the leak was due to the snow being left on. 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

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Hopewell 20 Blackwell Road, the appliance. 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
2: Charles Street, the alarm system. Squad 30, Tower 31 in Ewing. 31 Charles Street, the alarm system, north of Spot.

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1: Yes, sir.
0: Okay.
2: Tower 51 is smoke.
0: Tower 51.
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4: Central Somerset, WG 46 responding. 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
0: G46, you can cancel. It was unintentional. 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

0: Station, Big City Heavy Rescue 168, Ambulance 168. Spencer 301 North Harrison Street at Metro, Sagassi. Station 60. Heavy Rescue 168, Ambulance 168 in Princeton, 301 North Harrison Street and Metro, the gas leak north of the bottom.
1: Can you repeat that?
2: Ben, Joseph is boom, and we'll leave the officers, the barricades, bags, all that stuff, just have them police area. 10-4, we're shutting down Paul Robeson, have a spin right now.

0: 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We are never showing the eye with the president.
1: To our location, two-story, house of worship. Nothing evident from the outside. I'll be out investigating.
0: Since you received, squad 31.
2: Affirm.

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1: Area 318, say Highway 33, motor vehicle accident.
0: Ambulance 1101, truck 1 at Hamilton.
1: Area 318, say Highway 33, motor vehicle accident.
0: Stop.

0: Father, have the same respect and holy.
1: Okay, Father. Was there another unit, maybe a one, six, eight? On scene?
2: Central 1683, on scene, McCaffrey's.
1: Thanks, thank you.

0: Thanks, guys. I'm looking up Witherspoon Taco.
1: Thanks so much. Have a good day.
2: Thank you. Appreciate it.

0: 人。I'm sorry, Chief, you broke up. You're going to hold with who in Engine 51?
1: My rescue. 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I had an outlet arcing.
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2: B16 on the card.
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0: Go ahead.
3: Yeah, it looks like Tower 51 will be descending the boat now. You can keep it to Tower 51 and just recall the balance for 51. Thank you.
0: Okay, G52, you're going to keep Rescue 52 and Tower 51 or just 51?
1: Two.
4: G2's responding.
0: Okay. 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
6: Central Fire Police 60, responding to Nassau Street again.
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0: 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Ambulance once in 9 months. 724 Lawrence Road, a patient assist. 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

0: Ambulance 110-4, squad 1, Hamilton 1995, northbound. Marker 60, motor vehicle X. Ambulance 110-4, squad 1, Hamilton. 1995, northbound, marker 60, motor vehicle X. South bomb.
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1: Catherine.

the parking lot of Target for the brush fire. Kansas Station 42 given assignment 70, Route 571. And the parking lot of Target for the brush fire. Time now is 11:22, dispatch at 664.

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0: 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On a target, rush. 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

0: 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We'll be responding momentarily.
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0: 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I think that's just a small area for Squad 42 to arrive. We can hold with them and myself on scene.
1: Okay. You have Engine 42 responding, sir.
0: Irish.

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0: 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Yes.

0: problems having sex on Star Wars. Excuse me, X-ray 6-4, pop up kilo uniform. You can be on Main Street. At the old bank. I don't think she sees me yet. 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
1: Super.

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Station 60, Heavy Rescue 168, Ambulance 168 in Princeton. 301 North Harrison Street in Gaslink, North of Swan.

0: 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I'm being the parking lot of the bank on the corner of 33 Main.
1: Oh, 34.

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0: 饭。
1: A person who's not on location that we can tell, can you contact them? See where they're at?
0: Contact CD. They did state that.
2: Okay.

North Rescue Medical on 7, I'm on Trent. 436 Mulberry Street, the front lobby of Salvation Army. North Rescue Medical on 7, I'm on Trent. 436 Mulberry Street, the front lobby of Salvation Army. Strip victim, westbound.

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0: Hey, I'm just about to pull up to Comedian Park. I don't know if you guys got to it yet or not. Just curious. Was there a set they gave you?
1: Yeah, firm. It should be out there. I believe in the Pride Valley area.
0: Perfect. Thank you. If you guys need anything, just give me a shout. But you guys can do your thing. If I need you, I'll call you guys.
1: Yeah.
0: 046. I'll give you a heads up on a time that's confirmed for the K-9 Devil. 5 to 10 minutes, that's all I need.
2: Copy that, just let me know.

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1: Sorry, it's going to be 17927. 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
0: Silva.

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1: Alright, we contact to a 2010 Honda Civic Color Silver, which goes to a Vincent Calgado out of Monroe Township.

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Ambulance 139, 1062 Perry Drive.

0: Doris Rescue, Trenton. 119 Brunswick Avenue, Unit Alpha 3, seizures.
1: Okay.
0: Doris Rescue, Trenton. 119 Brunswick Avenue, Unit Alpha 3, seizures, yes. Western.

0: 17911, the upgrade, Trenton. 819 Brunswick Avenue, unit Alpha 3, high country first. Static 17911, the upgrade in Trenton. 819 Brunswick Avenue, unit Alpha 3, unconscious first and west.
1: He's heading towards the hospital.

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Chamber Street, Greenwood Avenue, Motor Vehicle Accident, West responsible.

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0: 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No, naturally ventilated. We'll pick up a return. You can put me on Roberts.
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1: 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What's up, my brother? Alright, it's multiple women here, chief.
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0: this is Walt. 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
1: Except for the one that's working the crossroad. 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

0: 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We're all available.
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0: Lima 35 to Sierra 40, to Sierra 34. Hey. Yeah, that's my message. You guys can all meet with the people, with the exception of one person at the crosswalk. Want me at the tip, please?
1: Affirm, myself and 71 are on our way. Sierra 37 is directing traffic to 4-way.
0: Alright, do your thing. I'll, Wayne, you can do your thing. I'll meet up with you in a little bit. Everybody else can come to the tent.

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0: Sorry.
1: Romeo 33, Romeo X-ray Yankee, southbound from Extra Space with a red Buick.
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3: At the crossing guard, too high out here, only 30 minutes, that's it, 30 minutes. 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

Cranberry 90 South Main Street, D1 System, Station 48 in Cranberry 90 South Main Street, D1 System, East Wisconsin.

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0: Four, three, six, Mulberry.

Cranberry, 90 South Main Street, the alarm system. Station 48, second request, station 41 at Cranberry, 90 South Main Street, the alarm system.

0: I'm going to redirect you to an ALS leaving 342 Ellis Avenue.
1: Friend. 342 Ellis Avenue, bleeding. City rescue and a redirect, medical 17 on 3 in Trenton. 342 Ellis Avenue, bleeding. West response.
0: Call 55, White Horse Mercerville, fire alarm.
2: Sure.
0: City 91, 342 Ellis Avenue. You have a male found on the floor, bleeding from the nose and mouth. He's conscious but not responding.
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0: Ambulance 171, medic 1793 in Hamilton. 641, US Highway 130, patient first unit 3, respiratory emergency. Ambulance 171, medic 1793 in Hamilton. 641, US Highway 130, patient first unit 3, respiratory emergency. Staff response 1.
1: Central Captain 45. 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
2: Ambulance 1,
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4: Let me know when you're available off of that. 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
5: Hey,
4: we're dispatched to a medical emergency on Mulberry, but I'm also holding a motor vehicle accident on Brunswick and now seizures on East State.
5: What?
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0: We're going to go available from Parkside and respond to Walker. 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

Central Shell 12. 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We'll be out for a short while assisting PD with cleanup and traffic control.

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1: 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On 1256 East State Street, diabetic emergency, West response.
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0: 139, you can cancel off as you go. 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

0: Essa foi. Answering his phone, hasn't been heard from, they're concerned.
1: At Southfold, with a black Honda Civic, unknown. Been removed. Part of me has been obtained. Everybody's available.
0: Receive.
1: It will be available.
0: Okay, I'm going to keep you delayed. 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

Park, everyone, Central. Park Fifth Avenue, construction officials on the scene. Funny.

0: South 793, City of Trenton. 1, Thunder Road, at Arm and Hammer Park, in a black BMW, City Overdose, flash response one. At South 793, City of Trenton, 1, Thunder Road, Arm and Hammer Park, in a black BMW, City Overdose, flash response one, 15.2.
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1: Received. I was getting there, but I was also dispatching the job.
0: Hello. Yes.
1: So, 1438 West State.

0: Dispatcher. None of that dispatch came through. Who's it for?
1: Yourself, engine 110, Ryerson Drive, the cardiac arrest. What does it sound like?

0: 这里干，
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0: OK。

0: 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Received pronouncement. 110.2, 110.1. 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

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U.S. Rescue in Trenton 590, New York Avenue, the Budgeton, Unit 108, a medical emergency, last response one.

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1: Whiskey 41, Baker Tango, Whiskey Northbound, Tiffany's in the graveyard.

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1: One 4 3 8 West State Street. For the stroke. West one. 791. City of Trenton. 1 4 3 8 West State Street. For the stroke. 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
1: Zulu 35, uniform Delta Charlie, going to be northbound at Conoco with a black Chevy Malibu, unknown.
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It's on 766 Chamber Street. Mifflin to Roebling for the call. 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

152 Hopewell Township, 11 Morris Drive, Carolina Bay Bear, Steve Donald Payne, North 1. St. Louis 152 Hopewell Township, 11 Morris Drive, Carolina Bay Bear, Steve Donald Payne, North Response, 11622.

County Fall call. 3373. Yes, I'm one of the shop right. The one from Northland. Station 21. 3373. US Highway 1 at the Shepherd. City Alarm System North response 1623.

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It's the Bear Creek Assisted Living. It's going to be for a fire alarm activation. It's a smoke detector in the third floor stairs. 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

152, your second request, Hopewell Township, 11 Morris Drive, with a carrier off of Caroline. See, don't be Northland. 152, your second request, Hopewell Township, 11 Morris Drive, across Caroline Drive. Down will be north response 11629.

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0: And?
1: Well, I'm set up by contactors reset prior to arrival. 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

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Copy, I will let you know.

0: Prosecutor's office, we're gonna be in front of 58 there, one in custody.
1: Okay, I'm in the room.

0: Received. Yes, we have one of those. Negative, it's going to be medic 1791.
1: Injury, plus one. 791 on the upgrade, City of Trenton, 766 Chamber Street. Medic injury. Last response, 1641.

0: Clemson Flight Command, sir. Okay, let's see the tower taken up. Do you think it's still available?
1: Thanks, Jonesville.
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1: So my request, we're going to regional tornado from Trumpport.
0: We'll see. Mike 1791, you are available.

South Rescue Medic 1791, City of Trenton, 523 2nd Street for a stroke victim. South Rescue Medic 1791, City of Trenton, 523 2nd Street for the stroke victim. What's his name?

Medic 1791 South. We have a 64-year-old male not responding appropriately, blurring his words, unable to open one eye.

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1: Delta 76,
0: go ahead. Delta Victor 7106. Going to be on North Congress in front of Los Ecomentes with a silver Toyota Camry.
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0: 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We're a two car NVA. 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

0: 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North 192, 2nd Dubilla, Ewing, North Oldman, Park Stop, motor vehicle accident, North Response 17207.
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1: Ambulance 1072 Medical 1793 Engine 103 Hamilton 27 Chihuahua Boulevard Buttonwood. Going to be across the stroke. Stop one. Ambulance 1072 Medical 1793 Engine 3 Hamilton 27 Chihuahua Boulevard with across the Buttonwood for the stroke. South response 1715.

0: 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What is going on there, Airman? Are you available?
1: Nothing holding. You are available. 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
1: Last unit, can you please repeat? You keyed up, but it was very staticky.

0: 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South from central.
1: South from regional. What's the matter?

0: 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Both. North response. Station 33 Ewing in the area of Urge Fitness, Parkway Avenue. Both. North response form 1725.
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0: 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I don't know if there is one or not. There's a BLS Industries at the college, so we'll hold it.
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Hamilton, 1024 Hamilton, 2300 South Broad Street, apartment Delta 11, maternity, South 1. Hamilton, 1024 Hamilton, 2300 South Broad Street, apartment Delta 11, maternity, South Response, 1740.

North, Rescue City, South Bottom Bridge, behind the Delta gas station for the unknown. West 1. South, City of Trenton, South Broad and Bridge, behind the Delta gas station for the unknown. West response 1, 1747.

0: we have a male, possibly, on something. Doesn't look good. No further info provided.
1: Yeah, everyone good.
2: Have a patrol unit come out to my location for a Signal 11 report involving DPW.
1: Yeah,
2: someone
1: at your location.
2: It's going to be the entrance to the festival. The parking lot area for the Sharon School, behind Sharon School.
3: Officer, the station, please.
2: Yeah, are you needing a camera out there, or is it very minor? It's minor, it's going to be a vehicle, it's a fire hydrant.
3: Okay.
4: And for the record, that wasn't CR 34.
3: Happy.

0: Chair 31 to Lima 35. 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
1: Annual Plus 1 Hamilton, 1645 Whitehurst, Smithville Road, Brookdale, Bravo 1. For the fall, that's response 1. Annual Plus 1 Hamilton, 1645 Whitehorse, Smithville, Brookdale, Bravo 1. For the fall, that's response 1, 1751.
0: No, you just need to look at it, Inspector, for Sierra 31.
1: Captain?
0: I'm just the captain, that's all.
2: Bravo, so you're in the roof. We're checking out.
1: Answer.
3: We have been released by the police, everybody's available.

0: Okay, the location is going to be West Mahoney and Gordon. So the fire agent, the fire department confirms it's 10-4 for right now. We notify Aqua to replace the fire agent. It's a break away.
1: Copy.
0: Okay.
1: Copy.

0: Hey, what's up, everyone?
1: Is anyone doing a report for the alert?
0: Yeah, that's why I called patrol out. 15 for the vehicle when you're ready.
1: Got it.
0: Negative. Got it. 22 for the driver, when you're ready.
1: Got
0: it. Lima 4720-151-63-10692.

Ambulance 110 to Bordentown Township, 600 U.S. Highway 206. The Durance Furniture, 3 unconscious person, that's Ambulance 110-2, second dubula. Into Burlington County, Bordentown Township, 600 U.S. Highway 206. The Durance Furniture for the unconscious person. Southwest.

0: 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Have your assignment into Burlington County.
1: We are three from here.
0: Okay.
2: One transporting level was.
3: I'm getting right back. We're still stuck here.
0: Okay.

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0: higher priority job, so we're going to take that.
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0: Jimmy Papa 9-1, Hotel Victor Hotel. Gonna be westbound. Maybe 5/8. It's a black Subaru, I know.
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That's ambulance 129 Lawrence, 660 Rosedale Road, the Chauncey Hotel, crossing Province Line Road for the medical emergency, Northland.

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0: female, Capital Regional with a, it's been applied. Mexican Air for 206 South, Commission.
1: There's Hamilton Avenue and Linden Lane.
0: What's your measure, would you like us to do the interceptor? Briggs, Central, can you advise Capital Regional when there's trauma alert for arterial bleed on the right arm?
1: 10 minutes.
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Residence 1291, you're responding 660 Rosedale Road, Chauncey Hotel, number 138. Alright, Southern Euro female, disease, extremely. Has a history of low pressure.

ambulance, 1101 Hamilton, 41 Mountain Road, where the unconscious person. That's ambulance, 1101 Hamilton, 41 Maitland Road, crossing Darren Court for the unconscious person, South 1.

City, 143 East State Street, apartment 603 for the medical emergency. City in the City, 143 East State Street, apartment 603 for the medical emergency, Westlawn.

Hotel Papa Center 3. Is this right? 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And if I can. What vehicle are you in tonight? I just want to make sure we have the correct one. Thank you.

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1: Yeah, okay.

0: 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What was your reaction?
1: Ambulance 110-2, Medic 1793, Hamilton, 10 Blackbird Drive. For the allergic reaction, that's Ambulance 110-2, Medic 1793, Hamilton, 10 Blackbird Drive, crossing Regina Avenue for the allergic reaction, South 1.

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1: Okay.
2: Lawrence Township, 2995 US Highway 1, the Motel 6. Room 109 for the medical emergency. This is ambulance 129, second assignment. Northwest C, Lawrence, 2995 US Highway 1, the Motel 6, room 109 for the medical emergency. North 1.

0: 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Probably one at the Motel 6, one's on the line.
1: Okay.
0: 68, you're on. Cannot hold. One can talk.

21-694 US I-295 southbound.

你也买水车。

0: Medical 701 on the upgrade city of Shenton, 143 East 8th Street, apartment 603 for the stroke victim. That's Medical 701 on the upgrade city of Shenton, 143 East 8th Street, apartment 603 for the stroke victim, West 1.
1: On 29, got it, Princeton. Sounds right. 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

0: you two until you guys swing back around. 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
1: Receive.

You guys, I'll switch your time. If you can stick for a medical emergency, you're going to be closer to that, and I'll send 608 Baylor. They'll be closer to that one.

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1: Morgan.

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0: North, Medical and Civil M1, City of Trenton, 89 Ewing Street West, you mentioned by the ramp for their unconscious person. That's North, Medical and Civil M1, City of Trenton, 89 Ewing Street West, you mentioned by the ramp for the unconscious person, Westwood.
1: North.

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1: Just remnants of a battery used for jumping vehicles, smaller in size, is smoldering on the side of the roadway. 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

0: received, City.
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0: No, nothing.
1: Yeah.
0: Holding the VLS back in at 87 East 8th Street.
1: If you just give it to City, they'll take it when I clear.
0: First.
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3: 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That's just possible if you're silent.

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ambulance went in on E-Link 721 Bear Tavern Road, the Jones Farm Correctional Facility, for the psychiatric emergency. The ambulance went in on E-Link 721 Bear Tavern Road, Jones Farm Correctional Facility, for the psychiatric emergency, North 1.

0: 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MP, police info, it appears to be a military helicopter.
1: Thank you.

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0: ambulance 1101 Hamilton 85 Hummingbird Drive for the fall victim. It's ambulance 1101 Hamilton 85 Hummingbird Drive for the fall victim. Stop for.
1: I have seen 1RMA and I'm not available. What's the address of that car accident?
2: He's in the South Montgomery.

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1: No, 7322 North Clinton Avenue for the motor vehicle accident.

0: 一声三声。When you went to 687 East State, you had a 34-year-old male that was your patient that refused?
1: Yeah.
0: Okay. We just had a caller. Okay.
2: Right. Hey, 1-1-1 from Central. Cover the silent, 1-1-1.

0: city you're going to, Regent?
1: Ambulance 110-2 Hamilton 51 Martin Lane for the fall victim. This is ambulance 110-2 Hamilton 51 Martin Lane for the fall victim, Southland.

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1: Ambulance 129 Lawrence, 4 landfall lane for the medical emergencies. Ambulance 129 Lawrence, 4 landfall lane, crossing Lawrenceville Road for the medical emergency, North 1.

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1: Hello,
0: 857. And they just called back stating it was 867.
1: Hello.
0: 34-year-old male with a broken wrist.

Alright, stand by, I'll give him a call back.

The 7:30 on stop. November Golf. We're on Union, just off the head. 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
1: Chihuahua, we got started as well. Okay, responding. City, okay. Another caller.
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0: Good. Thanks, but who's calling you?
1: It's a third party female that's calling. Else in the person that she's calling for saying that you guys are there with them.

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1: Copy. Ambulance 17 additional assignment, ambulance 40 Hamilton 58 Forster Drive, crossing Daniels Avenue outside for the fall victim. Ambulance 17 additional assignment, ambulance 40 Hamilton 58 Forster Drive, crossing Daniels Avenue for the fall victim. Southland.
2: Calls back, let me know that, because they're not here.
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Okay, city, it's a 4-1-2 Alima. I knew the fire department on the way.

0: 我只能很尊重。
1: Yeah, I'm good.